0: Absolut Classics.
1: Absolut Classics.
2: It's astounding. 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But listen closely.
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0: rough. But we're gonna take the beginning of this song and do it easy. But then we're gonna do the finish. Rough.
1: Proud Mary,
0: it's the way we do.